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3: 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Oh my, my, oh my, my love, I take one look at you, you're taking me up.

0: 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It's hard to say that I'd rather stay awake when I'm asleep, because my dreams are bursting at the seams.
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Now would you ever realize the consequences?